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This is RBS. 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

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Time for a brand new 4-hour funky journey. 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So let's start the summer party. 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
0: 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Get ready to funk. Get ready for soul.
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0: Eres muy caliente.
1: 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Hi, I would like to slow with you. So let's get it on with this beautiful, relaxing song.

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0: 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Now, fasten your seatbelt and get ready for takeoff. Get ready to funk. Get ready for soul.
4: Push the button.
0: Five, four.

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We play the soul. The Funk and Soul Show. Hi, I would like to slow with you. So let's get it on with this beautiful, relaxing song.

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Funk your body and keep the soul. The Funkin' Soul Show. Hi, I would like to slow with you. So let's get it on with this beautiful, relaxing song.

hits in a row than any other station dares to play. This is RBS. RBS. Your feel-good station.